and just ran out with that other fella. Baby, I knew about it. I just didn't care. You just don't understand how much I love you, do you? I'm here for you. I'm not out to go out there and cheat all night, just like you did, baby, but that's alright.

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Nobody but you.

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particular place to go. So we parked way out on the Kokomo. The night was young and the moon was gold. So we both decided to take a stroll.

safety belted wooden bus. Cruising and playing the radio with no particular place to go.

happens most of the time. And the feeling is laid back. Palm trees grow and rents are low, but you

happens most of the time. And the feeling is laid back. Palm trees grow and rents are low.

pretty little thing living life to count called Mama. I'm sure hard to